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1: This is an Aero. And this is the sound of its minty bubbles. Conjuring melt in your mouth. Pure, bubbly joy. 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
1: Hey, you! 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This is the heavy, heavy monster sound! 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
5: The top stories this hour. All three co-hosts are out of the World Cup after the USA's defeat to Belgium. President Trump dominated the coverage before the game. Joe Rawson reports from the US.
6: Some will say it's a win for football after the Balogun saga that saw his one-game ban suspended by FIFA after a conversation between President Trump and Gianni Infantino. His impact on the match was minimal, though. Belgium too good and comfortable in a 4-1 victory over the USA in Seattle. They'll face Spain in the last eight.
5: The government's being accused of mis-selling student loans by not warning borrowers their repayment terms could change. The Treasury Committee's calling on ministers to take action. Prince Harry's back in the UK. A judgment's due today in his legal claim against the publisher of the Daily Mail. Associated Newspapers Limited denies unlawful information gathering. And parts of the UK are entering a third heatwave in as many months. Parts of southern England could see temperatures go up to 35 degrees Celsius over the weekend.
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5: Warm and sunny for much of the UK, with some showers in the north and highs at around 33 degrees Celsius. That's the latest. I'm Becky Carhill.
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10: How are you this morning? It's David Andrews with you at just after 6 o'clock. Let's kick off your day with a super selection of 70s favourites. How about Roxy Music at their best? Hang on in there for Johnny Bristol after The Real Thing. Our soul pioneers from Liverpool just can't get by without little old you on Nation 70s.

0: Nation 70s, it's David with you at 18 minutes past six as we kick off a beautiful morning across much of the UK. We've had a pretty good summer so far, haven't we? We're not used to this. I keep waiting for the black clouds to roll in. Oh, they will, don't you worry. Steve Miller Band lined up for you soon and Natalie Cole in just a moment on Nation 70s.
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0: Oh, I just love that song. The Joker. Steve Miller on Nation 70s at 6:27 Tuesday morning. Great to have you listening so early on what is going to be another beautiful day across much of the UK. 30 degrees in London and the South. 25 for Cardiff, South Wales and the West Country. Much fresher and cooler in the North. 22 degrees. Let's get down the car wash with Rose Royce. And in just a moment, I'm going to play you a classic track from Inner Visions. Stevie Wonder, Living for the City on Nation 70s.
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Nation 70s with Rose Royce and Car Wash at 6:35. How about a lovely iced coffee this morning after a really hot night? So difficult to sleep in these heat waves. You know, the overnight low in London was around about 17 degrees. Let's get one of the finest two-tone bands, The Specials, on the way, plus a Gary Numan number one after Gladys Knight and the Pips on Nation 70s.

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Nation 70s, it's David Andrews with you. 10 minutes before 7 for Tuesday with the specials and a message to you, Rudy, as we play you the very best 70s favourites, the songs that have stood the test of time. And maybe you remember them first time round like I do, or maybe you're much younger and you just love the retro sound. We've got them for you right through your workday with the Buggles number one. And here's the band from Newcastle, Lindisfarne, classic track, Run for Home on Nation 70s.

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2: The top stories this hour. Belgium have knocked the USA out of the World Cup after Donald Trump dominated the pre-match build-up. Follering Balogun started for the Americans but failed to score after the president intervened to get his one-match ban suspended. All three co-hosts are now out of the tournament. The High Court's due to deliver its ruling on Prince Harry's legal battle against the Daily Mail's publisher. He is accused Associated Newspapers Limited of unlawful information gathering, which it denies. The government says it'll look at making the student loan system fairer after being warned they're mis-selling them by freezing the repayment threshold for 3 years. Inflation means many who took out the loans between 2012 and 2023 have seen their debt rise or stay the same. Zach graduated last year.
3: Since making repayments, I've had a minimal impact in reducing how much is left of the loan. I'm not really moving any of it at all.
2: And amber heat health alerts have been issued from tomorrow morning for southern England and the Midlands. Temperatures are predicted to climb to 35 degrees Celsius in some parts later this week.
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2: Warm and sunny for much of the UK with some showers in the north and highs at around 33 degrees Celsius. That's the latest. I'm Becky Cahill.
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6: 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Happy Tuesday. It's David Andrews with you. We're all set for another lovely day across much of the UK. Let's line up some ABBA and here's Hot Chocolate. Everyone's a winner on Nation 70s.

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0: Temptation 70s, the amazing ELO, Living Thing, from their classic New World Record album at 18 minutes past 7 o'clock. And it's David with you. How are you this morning? It's great to have you listening, whether you're just dragging yourself out of bed, or maybe you're already at work doing that early shift, or perhaps you're cooking up some breakfast in a hotel or a cafe. Make mine a big bacon sarnie, please, and let's enjoy a number one from Sweet and a beautiful track from Elton, next on Nation 70s.
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0: Nation 70s at 28 minutes past 7. It's David with you and Van the Man on the bright side of the road. It was on the Fast and Furious side of the road at the British Grand Prix. And of course, it was Charles Leclerc from Monaco who won the race. And Lewis, I think George Russell was second and Lewis was third. Adele was actually over in this country as a special guest. She's a massive fan of Formula One. And there she was on the grid at Silverstone. And Hugh Grant and his wife Anna actually attended Taylor Swift and Travis Kelce's wedding in New York, but managed to make it back in time for Silverstone. That's what you call being part of the jet set. Bob Seger, Hollywood Nights lined up, and classic Fleetwood Mac on Nation 70s.
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0: Nation 70s, it's coming up on 7:43. There's La Belle, Lady Marmalade, and it's David with you for Tuesday morning. Now, I'd like to say congratulations to happy couple Jonathan Clement and Juliet Werner, who actually got engaged at Wimbledon's Centre Court. And this was in the middle of the Novak Djokovic match. Jonathan went down on one knee in the stands and proposed to Juliet, and she said yes. And this is years after his parents got engaged at exactly the same place. And when you think about it, it's a great excuse to order up the strawberries and non-stop champagne. Let's play Smokey Robinson and the Miracles in just a mo on Nation 70s.
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Nation 70s, 10 minutes before 8 o'clock, it's David with you, playing Andrea True Connection on what is going to be another lovely hot and sunny day for most people in the UK. 30 degrees in London and the South, 25 for Cardiff, South Wales and the West Country, much fresher and cooler in the North, and many people prefer that, 22 degrees. Ike and Tina on top form after an Osmonds number one. Good morning from Nation 70s.

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6: The top stories this hour. All three co-hosts are out of the World Cup after the USA's defeat to Belgium. President Trump dominated the coverage before the game. Joe Rawson reports from the US.
10: Some will say it's a win for football after the Balogun saga that saw his one-game ban suspended by FIFA after a conversation between President Trump and Gianni Infantino. His impact on the match was minimal, though. Belgium too good in a 4-1 victory over the USA. They'll face Spain in the last eight. Mikel Merino's late goal saw them beat Portugal 1-0 in Cristiano Ronaldo's last ever World Cup appearance.
6: The government's being accused of mis-selling student loans by not warning borrowers their repayment terms could change. The Treasury Committee's calling on ministers to take action. Prince Harry's back in the UK. A judgment's due today in his legal claim against the publisher of the Daily Mail. Associated Newspapers Limited denies unlawful information gathering. And finally, keeping British hopes alive at Wimbledon, wildcard Arthur Ferry has booked his place in the quarterfinals.
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6: Warm and sunny for much of the UK, with some showers in the north and highs at around 33 degrees Celsius. That's the latest. I'm Becky Cahill.
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16: How are you this Tuesday morning? It's David Andrews with you. Let's kick off a terrific Nation 70s mix of all-time favourites right now with Edwin Starr on the way, a beautiful song from the OJs, and from Hunky Dory, here's David Bowie on Nation 70s.

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0: What a song. Nation 70s with the OJs. Used to be my girl. Hey, President Donald Trump has managed to get a red card overturned for one of the USA World Cup squad. Did you see this? The president actually spoke with FIFA bosses about what he thinks is a totally unfair red card. And he felt that player Balogun of the USA should not be banned from their quarterfinal against Belgium. And FIFA bosses agreed. Never mind what the ref thinks, eh? Maybe he'd like to have a word about the England red card in the Mexico game. That was never a red. Let's get the Hughes Corporation lined up and Dave Edmonds on Nation 70s.
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1: Nation 70s lining up. John Paul Young and Love Is In The Air. Well done, Christina from Kettering, who couldn't quite believe it was happening when Kate Thornton made her a winner on Friday afternoon of £750,000. Are you for real? She said. And now her partner Dave wants to open a joint account. Now, could it be your turn this Friday? What we need to do is get your name in the draw and give you a chance to win £750,000 on Friday afternoon. Does that sound good? 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

0: Nation 70s, 17 minutes before 9 o'clock with Please Mr. Postman, the song originally recorded by the Marvelettes in 61, then the Beatles and the Carpenters, Richard and Karen with her amazing silky voice. Now, Karen Carpenter and Petula Clark were great friends, and Petula took her to see Elvis in Las Vegas back in the 70s, and after they'd seen the show, they went backstage. Now, Elvis kind of liked Karen Carpenter rather a lot, and let's just say that Karen didn't hang around backstage too long. Let's line up Queen in just a mo and Mr. New York, Billy Joel on Nation 70s.
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Just love that track. Nation 70s. It's David Andrews with you playing the best variety of 70s favourites. How about one of ABBA's biggest number ones? But first, from his incredible album Armed Forces, is Elvis Costello and the Attractions on Nation 70s.

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3: The top stories this hour. Belgium have knocked the USA out of the World Cup after Donald Trump dominated the pre-match build-up. Follering Balogun started for the Americans but failed to score after the president intervened to get his one-match ban suspended. All three co-hosts are now out of the tournament. There are fears dangerous criminals could be among thousands of inmates released from prisons in England and Wales under a scheme to ease overcrowding. The chief inspector of prisons, Charlie Taylor, says he's worried because many rehabilitation programmes have been cut.
4: Of course, if large number of prisoners are coming out and that preparation work hasn't been done over the course of their sentence, the danger is they go back into the communities and they go back into the habits that got them into jail in the first place.
3: The government says without action, institutions could run out of space by November. Prince Harry's years-long battle with the British press will reach its conclusion today. The High Court will rule on his privacy case against the publisher of the Daily Mail. And the UK is going through its third heatwave in as many months. Temperatures could climb to 35 degrees Celsius in the coming days.
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3: Warm and sunny for much of the UK with some showers in the north and highs at around 33 degrees Celsius. That's the latest. I'm Becky Carhill.
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8: How are you this morning? It's David Andrews with you at just after 9 o'clock. Let's kick off the no repeat 9 to 5 for Tuesday morning with a super mix of 70s favourites. How about a T-Rex number one? But first, Amy Stewart, Knock on Wood, here on Nation 70s.

0: Nation 70s for Tuesday morning. It's David with you playing the Tams. Hey girl, don't bother me. Let's play the best variety of 70s favourites and help you through your workday with these amazing tunes. And we'll give you a chance to win your way to £750,000 on Make Me a Winner. Let's play Baccarat, the song that sold 16 million around Europe after the Isley Brothers, next on Nation 70s.
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1: Nation 70s, it's David Andrews with you, lining up the real thing from the long hot summer of 76 in a couple of minutes. Well done to Christina from Kettering, who couldn't quite believe it was happening when Kate Thornton made her a winner of £750,000 last Friday afternoon. And as she won all that lovely money, her partner Dave suggested that maybe it was time to open a joint account, and they went house hunting at the weekend. Lovely stuff. It could be happening to you this Friday. 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Now, the calls are charged at the standard rate. It's over 18s only on this. 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

Station 70s with the Drifters. There goes my first love. 22 minutes before 10 o'clock with the best variety of 70s favourites right through your workday. So many great songs to bring back some memories. How about one of Rod Stewart's greatest love songs? From the album Footloose and Fancy Free, you can hear Rod at his very best on the way. But first, here's Steeler's Wheel, Stuck in the Middle with You, here on Nation 70s.

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Follow you, follow me. We'll play that for big Genesis fans, Nick and Julie, listening on their Alexa smart speaker. Alexa, play Nation 70s, and they're both in Kelvedon. Great to have you listening. Have a really good Tuesday, all right? I'm David Andrews, back for breakfast from 6 o'clock tomorrow morning. Now, Tony is about to kick off your 70s workday, and then Phil Hoyle is in the afternoon, and Dean Martin for your Tuesday evening from 6 o'clock. Let's line up some ELO after Gloria Gaynor here on Nation 70s.

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4: The top stories this hour. All three co-hosts are out of the World Cup after the USA's defeat to Belgium. President Trump dominated the coverage before the game. Joe Rawson reports from the US.
5: Some will say it's a win for football after the Balogun saga that saw his one-game ban suspended by FIFA after a conversation between President Trump and Gianni Infantino. His impact on the match was minimal, though. Belgium too good and comfortable in a 4-1 victory over the USA in Seattle. They'll face Spain in the last eight.
4: Prince Harry's years-long battle with the British press is due to reach its conclusion today. The High Court is ruling on his privacy case against the publisher of the Daily Mail. The prisons watchdog says it'll keep a close eye on criminals freed early under a government scheme over fears killers and sex offenders could be among them. From September, up to 6,000 prisoners will be released from jails in England and Wales in a bid to tackle overcrowding. And amber heat health alerts have been issued from tomorrow morning for parts of southern England and the Midlands.
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4: Warm and sunny for much of the UK, with some showers in the north and highs at around 33 degrees Celsius. That's the latest. I'm Becky Cahill.
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8: 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Thank you, David. Good morning. Welcome to Nation 70s. This is Tony playing the best variety of 70s hits. Blue Oyster Cult soon is Stevie. Signed, sealed, delivered.

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1: 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Make me a
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Home at David Andrews at breakfast. 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
3: The top stories this hour: overturn this. That's what Belgium's Football Association's posted on socials since thrashing the US 4-1 to reach the World Cup quarterfinals. It's after President Donald Trump asked FIFA bosses to allow a US striker to play despite his red card in the previous round. Prince Harry's years-long battle with British press is due to reach its conclusion today. The High Court will rule on his privacy case against the publisher of the Daily Mail. There are fears dangerous criminals could be among thousands of inmates released from prisons in England and Wales under a scheme to ease overcrowding. The Chief Inspector of Prisons, Charlie Taylor, says he worries rehabilitation programmes have been cut.
4: Of course, if a large number of prisoners are coming out and that preparation work hasn't been done, the danger is they go back into the communities and they go back into the habits that got them into jail in the first place.
3: The government says without action, institutions could run out of space by November. And Ricky Gervais will revisit his favourite moments from The Office as he marks 25 years since the sitcom launched in the UK. The man behind the legendary David Brent will host a YouTube special.
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3: Warm and sunny for much of the UK with some showers in the north and highs at around 33 degrees Celsius. That's the latest. I'm Becky Cahill.
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8: 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First, let's play this. I love this record. Stylistics. I'm stone in love with you. Nation 70s.

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1: The top stories this hour. There's been a series of explosions near the hotel in Syria where the French president is due to stay. Emmanuel Macron is the first major Western leader to visit Damascus since Bashar al-Assad was toppled 18 months ago. The leader of the Conservative Party has criticised the government, saying they're not focusing enough on defence spending when threats from Russia are looming. Kemi Badenoch says Vladimir Putin doesn't care how nationalised your buses are. Prince Harry will learn the result of a court case he's brought against the Daily Mail's publishers later. Royal correspondent Laura Bondoc has more.
2: He holds them responsible for the death of his mother. He believes the papers would stop at nothing to make money publishing stories about him.
1: Associated Newspapers Limited denies unlawful information gathering. And overturn this, that's what Belgium's Football Association's posted on socials since thrashing the US 4-1 to reach the World Cup quarterfinals. It's after President Trump asked FIFA bosses to allow a US striker to play despite his red card in the previous round.
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1: Warm and sunny for much of the UK with some showers in the north and highs at around 33 degrees Celsius. That's the latest. I'm Becky Carhill.
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3: The top stories this hour. Overturn this. That's what Belgium's Football Association has posted on socials since thrashing the US 4-1 to reach the World Cup quarterfinals. It's after President Donald Trump asked FIFA bosses to allow a US striker to play despite his red card in the previous round. Prince Harry's years-long battle with the British press is due to reach its conclusion today. The High Court will rule on his privacy case against the publisher of the Daily Mail. There are fears dangerous criminals could be among thousands of inmates released from prisons in England and Wales early under a scheme to ease overcrowding. The Chief Inspector of Prisons, Charlie Taylor, says he worries rehabilitation programmes have been cut.
4: Of course, if a large number of prisoners are coming out and that preparation work hasn't been done, the danger is they go back into the communities and they go back into the habits that got them into jail in the first place.
3: The government says without action, institutions could run out of space by November. And Ricky Gervais will revisit his favourite moments from The Office as he marks 25 years since the sitcom launched in the UK. He's hosting a YouTube special.
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3: 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That's the latest. I'm Louise Easton.
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8: Just gone one for a Tuesday afternoon. Heatwave on. Highs today 38 degrees. Sister Sledge are lost in music. 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Let's play Jet. 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
1: 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And then one person will win £750,000. 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
2: The top stories this hour. A report found there were systematic failures in the oversight of mother and baby institutions in Northern Ireland. More than 12,000 unmarried young mums were sent to workhouses in the Magdalen laundries between 1922 and 1990. A panel's heard many girls were abused before being admitted, while thousands were mistreated, detained and forced to give up their children. We're going to find out the result of Prince Harry's legal case against the publishers of the Daily Mail later. Associated Newspapers Limited denies his accusation that they breached his privacy to get stories. There are fears dangerous criminals may be among the offenders released in September under a scheme to ease overcrowding in jails in England and Wales. The prison's watchdog says it will closely monitor those who are freed. And Nigel Farage says he's going to make a statement on his future in public life this afternoon. The Reform UK leader is facing intense scrutiny over financial support given to him by a convicted criminal.
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2: 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I'm Louise Easton.
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0: Earth, Wind and Fire and Fantasy and Nation 70s from Nation Radio on the No Repeat 9 to 5. You won't hear the same song twice throughout your workday, that's guaranteed. Making news in the showbiz today then, Harry Styles has just landed a Guinness World Record after a mammoth Wembley run. I don't know if you've ever been in the Guinness Book of Records. I was a party to a mass event in South Wales back in, I think it's like 2002, 2003, where we participated in the biggest and the longest Mexican wave, and we made it into the Guinness World Records, probably for about a year. And also Gary Barlow is making news today as he's announced a cannot repeat, take that energetic circus announcement. He says it's just too much now. He can't do it a third time. I mean, it was amazing. If you went to the gig, it was phenomenal, wasn't it? But obviously, he's in his 50s now. He can't do that kind of thing anymore. All of that making news on today's showbiz. Music on the way on Nation 70s from Leonard Skinner. So kick off July in the best way possible. 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

If you fancy getting in touch with us at Nation 70s this afternoon, 07740 938 500 is the number. So if you're massively into your footy and you think your town or your village is the most sought after as far as all the buzz for footy is concerned, well, London has been crowned, apparently, the most World Cup obsessed city across Britain. Thoughts, if you would, 07740 938 500. And also, if you love having your dog on the bed, sleeping with you at night, I've got to be honest, I think the pets in the bed is absolutely fine. However, scientists are now wading into that age-long debate. Is it okay? Is it not? They have their say.

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4: The top stories this hour, and we've just been hearing from Nigel Farage.
5: I thought about it hard, and I've decided today I will resign as a Member of Parliament for Clacton-on-Sea, thereby forcing a by-election.
4: The Reform UK leader has come under intense pressure over unregistered donations of cash and support. He's confirmed Parliament's Standards Commission has opened a new investigation over a £5 million gift given by a convicted criminal. He insists he's done nothing wrong. In other news, the reports found there were systematic failures in the oversight of mother and baby institutions in Northern Ireland. An independent panel has found more than 12,000 women and girls were sent to workhouses. Survivors say they were mistreated and detained. And Prince Harry and other high-profile claimants have lost their privacy case against the publisher of the Daily Mail. The judge says they'd failed to prove their pleaded allegations of unlawful information gathering. Associated Newspapers Limited argued throughout the trial that they'd sourced stories legitimately.
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4: 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That's the latest. I'm Louise Easton.
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0: Nation 70s from Nation Radio. Now, are you the sort of person who is late for everything? You just can't seem to get somewhere on time. Things crop up all the time and you think, oh, I'll get there when I can. And you get there and you're late. Maybe 10 minutes, maybe 15 minutes, maybe even something later. Well, apparently, is time blindness a get-out-of-jail-free card for constantly running late? Time blindness is apparently a thing. So next time you are late somewhere and they say, so whoever you're meeting says, you're late. Why is it taking you so long to get here? Just say, I suffer from time blindness. Maybe that'll sort it for you. It's Nation 70s from Nation Radio. Music coming up on the show from Kool & the Gang. Ladies Night is on the way next. So kick off July in the best way possible. 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
0: 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Book now.
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07740938500 is the number through to us at Nation 70s today. Now, you must have heard by now that Taylor Swift got married over the weekend. If you're thinking, did she really do that? I don't know where you've been. But she did get married, and her and her now husband had a really cool game show taking place after the wedding where they're giving away cars and Cartier watches. I mean, that's the kind of game show you want to be involved with, isn't it? And also making news at the moment, remember in the 90s, that massive number one from Wet Wet Wet and the records that they set. Well, Sam Fender and Olivia Dean are now tying with Wet Wet Wet's number one record. All making news today. Tuesday, the 7th of July. It's Phil Hoyles at Nation 70s with Roxy Music. Next to play with Dance Away.

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2: The top stories this hour. Reform leader Nigel Farage has announced he'll resign as the MP for Claxton and fight a by-election.
3: This will be a people versus the establishment by-election. It's a chance to stick two fingers up to the entire establishment, to frankly tell them where to go.
2: He's come under intense pressure over unregistered donations of cash and support. He insists he's done nothing wrong. A mother and her two children have been found dead at a property in Bedfordshire. Police have launched a murder investigation. Prince Harry has lost his claim against the publisher of the Daily Mail for alleged unlawful information gathering. A High Court judge found the Duke, alongside Sir Elton John and Baroness Doreen Lawrence, had failed to prove the allegations. And financial risk assessments are going to be introduced for high-spending online gamblers. The regulator says anyone depositing £5,000 over a 24-hour period could be subject to the extra checks.
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2: 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That's the latest. I'm Louise Easton.
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7: 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It's the No Repeat 9 to 5. 07740938500. If you're going to drop a line on WhatsApp this afternoon, we continue with this from T-Rex. It's Telegram Sam.

0: there's a new chance to win £750,000 this Friday. 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

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You will not hear the same song twice throughout your workday at Nation.

0: is the No Repeat 9 to 5 home on Nation 70s. It's Phil Hoyles until 6 o'clock today on Drive Time. Don't forget, David is back tomorrow at 6 o'clock sharp, including the start of your No Repeat 9 to 5 at 9 o'clock. Making news in the showbiz today then, music with explicit lyrics is on the decline in Spotify's biggest charts. 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

0: 70s from Nation Radio. It's the Crusaders and Street Life and the Specials before that. So making news then, if you're a big fan of Oasis or know someone who is, this is rather big news. Oasis are reportedly planning a jaw-dropping 12-night residency next year. More details about that as soon as we get it. And Harry Styles is making news today as well, as he's just landed a Guinness World Record after a mammoth Wembley run. All of that making news for your Tuesday, the 7th of July. Today is World Chocolate Day. Shall we just leave it there? You're very welcome. And it's also Global Forgiveness Day today as well.
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So if you're celebrating your birthday today, many happy returns from all of us at Nation 70s. You're celebrating also with Ringo Starr, Richard Starkey, who's 86 today. Bill Oddie is 85 and Jack Whitehall is 38. Happy birthday to you from all of us at Nation 70s today. Let's continue with Lady Linda. This is the brilliant Beach Boys.

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8: The top stories this hour. Nigel Farage is resigning as an MP and will fight a by-election. The Reform leader's under scrutiny and facing parliamentary investigations over unregistered donations.
9: I have not broken the law in any way at all. I have not misused public money.
8: Michael Crick's written a biography about Mr. Farage.
10: I think he's been very disingenuous in trying to say, I am a businessman, I'm an entrepreneur, I've gone out and made money, unlike the cabinet. No, the questions that are being discussed here are about gifts that he has received.
8: Prince Harry and other high-profile claimants have lost their privacy case against the publisher of the Daily Mail. The judge says they'd failed to prove their pleaded allegations of unlawful information gathering. And Marks & Spencer says it's taking action across its food shops to cope with the heat wave. The chief exec says they're investing in new equipment to deal with higher temperatures in the future. Fridges in many of the stores and food halls broke down during the most recent hot weather.
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8: Cloudy across northern areas with occasional rain, dry elsewhere and clear. Tomorrow is looking mostly dry. That's the latest. I'm Louise Easton.
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13: Final hour of drive time today then. It's Tuesday. It's the 7th of July. And we start the hour with Shocking Blue. It's Venus.

0: Johnny Mitchell, Big Yellow Taxi at Nation 70s from Nation Radio. The No Repeat 9 to 5 is going to be back tomorrow morning at 9 o'clock. Now, it was on this day in 1957 that Elvis Presley scored his first UK number one with All Shook Up. And it was also on this very day in the 70s, in 1971, that 26-year-old Bjorn and 21-year-old Agnetha married in Sweden, all happening on this day in music history. So kick off July in the best way possible. We're giving you the chance to bring home the game-changing $750,000. 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

0: When it was on this day in 1990 that Martina Navratilova made Wimbledon history, winning her ninth ladies title. She was just on top of the game, wasn't she? Back on this day in 1990. It's Nation 70s from Nation Radio. And of course, your summer of sport continues with Wimbledon until the 12th of July. The next big footy game is going to be England v Norway. That's on Saturday, kickoff at 10 p.m. And of course, the final is going to be on the 19th of July. Lots of sports still to come this summer. 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

0: there's a new chance to win £750,000 this Friday. 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
2: The top stories this hour. Nigel Farage is resigning as an MP, but says he'll stand again in what he's calling a people versus the establishment by-election. The Reform leader faces a parliamentary investigation over unregistered donation, but denies wrongdoing. But Sir Keir Starmer says it's a desperate stunt.
3: It's obvious why he's doing it. He is up to his neck in sleaze. Politics should be about improving the lives of millions of people, not about personal gain.
2: Prince Harry has lost his legal battle against the Daily Mail's publisher over claims of unlawful information gathering. A High Court judge found he and his co-claimants, including Sir Elton John and Elizabeth Hurley, failed to prove their allegations. Coco Gauff has progressed to her first ever Wimbledon semi-final. The American beat Jessica Pegula on centre court. And water suppliers will face faster penalties of up to £500,000 if they flout pollution rules. The Environment Agency has been given stronger powers to hold firms in England to account.
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2: Cloudy across northern areas with occasional rain, dry elsewhere and clear. Tomorrow is looking mostly dry. That's the latest. I'm Louise Easton.
0: Now, more of the best variety of 70s hits. 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
6: 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I'm Z Martin. Very good evening to you. 6 o'clock. How's your Tuesday been? Welcome to Nation 70s. For the next 4 hours, I'm going to be playing you the best variety of 70s hits. 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

0: with Tina Turner there, Nutbush City Limits on Nation 70. So you're on your way home right now. Hopefully your car's got aircon, because you need it. Top temperatures today, well, they did reach about 31 in some parts of the UK, and it's going to continue until the rest of the week.
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2: The top stories this hour. Nigel Farage has resigned as an MP, saying he wants to compete in a Clacton by-election, which he's billed as a people versus the establishment fight. The Reform UK leader is currently facing scrutiny over undeclared donations, but says he's done nothing wrong. Lib Dem leader Sir Ed Davey thinks it's an attempt at distraction.
3: Nigel Farage has broken the rules so badly that he doesn't want to face the music. This is an attempt to get himself out of jail free. I hope the voters of Clacton will see through it. I think they'll have enough of his dishonesty.
2: Prince Harry and other famous names have lost their High Court challenge against the publisher of the Daily Mail. The Duke of Sussex and his co-claimants, including Sir Elton John and Elizabeth Hurley, accused the paper of unlawful information gathering, but a judge has dismissed the claims. And England's World Cup win over Mexico in the early hours of Monday has broken viewing records. 9 million people watched it at one point, despite the 2 a.m. kickoff.
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2: Cloudy across northern areas with occasional rain, dry elsewhere and clear. Tomorrow is looking mostly dry. That's the latest. I'm Louise Easton.
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6: On Tuesday evening, the 7th of July, it's World Chocolate Day. It has been World Chocolate Day. A bit too hot for chocolate, in my opinion. Birthday celebrations today. Ringo Starr is 86 today. Bill Oddie is 85. Jack Whitehall is 38 today. If you've been celebrating your birthday, you've had a hot one. I hope you've had a good day. Thanks for tuning in to Nation 70s. Right, got some classic drifters on the way. Some Cat Stevens and this one from Gary Newman.

0: The Drifters, There Goes My First Love. Did you watch the Spain and Portugal match last night? Listen, it was okay. It wasn't exciting as the England-Mexico match, but I'm really looking forward to Saturday. Saturday evening, 10 o'clock, the big one, England and Norway.
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0: certainly is. ABBA and Money Money. She can dance, dance, dance on Nation 70s. It's 20 to 8. It's a Tuesday evening, and I've got more of the greatest variety of 70s hits on the way.
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5: Nation Radio. How are you? 8 o'clock Tuesday evening. I'm Dee Martin. Hope you're spreading the word, telling friends and family about Nation 70s. Also, you can mention about our sister stations as well. But of course, we've got Nation 60s, Nation 80s as well. Bill Withers now with Lovely Day on Nation 70s.

0: Amy Stewart there with Knock on Wood. An Eddie Floyd classic, of course.
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0: Doobie Brothers, What a Fool Believes. Good to hear the Eagles as well. A super group. I've always called the Eagles a super group because they really, really are. I've got a song I'm going to play for you next. And it's one of those songs that I think's got an amazing intro that no DJ should ever talk over. That track's on the way next.
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1: Hey, you! Don't watch that! Watch this! This is the heavy, heavy monster sound! 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
7: Nation Radio. I'm Dee Martin. We are having a bit of a heat wave at the moment, are we? Temperatures are going to continue, by the way, and they're going to be like this until, well, until the weekend, definitely. So if you're planning on doing something, going away, going down to the beach or something, do it.

0: 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Spacer, love that track, don't you? It's Nation 70's Tuesday evening. You're chinning at the moment. Maybe you've downloaded the Nation Player app and you're listening to us in the car, or maybe you're listening to us in the garden now on your smart speaker. If you are, thank you for tuning in to Nation 70's. I got some glam on the way with Mr. T-Rex next.
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0: ABBA with Knowing Me, Knowing Yes, our second ABBA track. You see, we're not like the others playing one artist every 5 or 6 hours. We like to play the big artists, and that is definitely one of the big 70s acts, ABBA, of course. Don't forget, you can catch me on Nation 70s every single weekday, Monday to Friday from 6 in the evening.
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1: Here's your chance to win a life-changing £750,000. How would you react seeing all those zeros staring back at you? There's a guaranteed winner every Friday of the tournament, but you have to be in to win. Will you bag the cash next? It's life-changing money, and it could all be yours. Don't miss your shot. Enter the Make Me A Winner draw now, and you could be landing the ultimate payday of £750,000.
0: 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Don't miss out. 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Over 18s only. 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Enter now and win a life-changing amount on Friday. 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